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5: Tonight, increasing clouds, 30% chance of a shower or thunderstorm, a low 65. Mostly cloudy on Saturday, showers and thunderstorms likely, high of 85. Mostly cloudy on Saturday night, 30% chance of a shower or thunderstorm, then clearing off, a low 65. Sunny on Sunday, a high 91. Sunday night, clear, a low 68. Mostly sunny on Monday, 30% chance of rain, maybe a thunderstorm, high 91.
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2: Tonight, increasing clouds, 30% chance of a shower or thunderstorm, a low 65. Mostly cloudy on Saturday, showers and thunderstorms likely, high of 85. Mostly cloudy on Saturday night, 30% chance of a shower or thunderstorm, then clearing off, a low 65. Sunny on Sunday, a high 91. Sunday night, clear, a low 68. Mostly sunny on Monday, 30% chance of rain, maybe a thunderstorm, high 91.
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6: Tonight, increasing clouds, 30% chance of a shower or thunderstorm, a low 65. Mostly cloudy on Saturday, showers and thunderstorms likely, high of 85. Mostly cloudy on Saturday night, 30% chance of a shower or thunderstorm, then clearing off, a low 65. Sunny on Sunday, a high 91. Sunday night, clear, a low 68. Mostly sunny on Monday, 30% chance of rain, maybe a thunderstorm, high 91.
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6: Tonight, increasing clouds, 30% chance of a shower thunderstorm, a low 65. Mostly cloudy on Saturday, showers and thunderstorms likely, high of 85. Mostly cloudy on Saturday night, 30% chance of a shower thunderstorm, then clearing off, a low 65. Sunny on Sunday, a high 91. Sunday night, clear, a low 68. Mostly sunny on Monday, 30% chance of rain, maybe a thunderstorm, high 91.
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5: Tonight, increase in clouds, 30% chance of a shower or thunderstorm, a low 65. Mostly cloudy on Saturday, showers and thunderstorms likely, high of 85. Mostly cloudy on Saturday night, 30% chance of a shower or thunderstorm, then clearing off, a low 65. Sunny on Sunday, a high 91. Sunday night, clear, a low 68. Mostly sunny on Monday, 30% chance of rain, maybe a thunderstorm, high 91.
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3: Overnight increase in clouds, slight chance of a shower or thunderstorm, low 65. Mostly cloudy later today, showers and thunderstorms likely, high of 85. Mostly cloudy starting off Saturday night, chance of a shower or thunderstorm, then gradually clearing, a low 65. Sunny and warmer on Sunday, high 91. Clear Sunday night, low 68. Mostly sunny, even warmer on Monday, 30% chance of a shower, high 91.
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3: Overnight increase in clouds, slight chance of a shower or thunderstorm, low 65. Mostly cloudy later today, showers and thunderstorms likely, high of 85. Mostly cloudy starting off Saturday night, chance of a shower or thunderstorm, then gradually clearing, a low 65. Sunny and warmer on Sunday, high 91. Clear Sunday night, low 68. Mostly sunny, even warmer on Monday, 30% chance of a shower, high 91.
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6: Overnight increase in clouds, slight chance of a shower or thunderstorm, low 65. Mostly cloudy later today, showers and thunderstorms likely, high of 85. Mostly cloudy starting off Saturday night, chance of a shower or thunderstorm, then gradually clearing, a low 65. Sunny and warmer on Sunday, high 91. Clear Sunday night, low 68. Mostly sunny, even warmer on Monday, 30% chance of a shower, high 91.
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5: Overnight increase in clouds, slight chance of a shower or thunderstorm, low 65. Mostly cloudy later today, showers and thunderstorms likely, high of 85. Mostly cloudy starting off Saturday night, chance of a shower or thunderstorm, then gradually clearing, a low 65. Sunny and warmer on Sunday, high at 91. Clear Sunday night, low 68. Mostly sunny, even warmer on Monday, 30% chance of a shower, high 91.
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4: Overnight increase in clouds, slight chance of a shower or thunderstorm, low 65. Mostly cloudy later today, showers and thunderstorms likely, high of 85. Mostly cloudy starting off Saturday night, chance of a shower or thunderstorm, then gradually clearing, a low 65. Sunny and warmer on Sunday, high 91. Clear Sunday night, low 68. Mostly sunny, even warmer on Monday, 30% chance of a shower, high 91.
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6: Losing three kids. You're listening to Network Indiana. I'm Jarrett Lewis. Several kids died Friday morning in a crash on I-65 southbound in Lake County. Here's John Herrick.
7: State police say a blue Ford Explorer crashed into the back of a white semi, which had been parked on the right shoulder because it was having mechanical problems. They believe a woman from Gary named Renee Foster fell asleep while driving the Explorer. Four kids were in it with her, and police say they were not properly restrained. Three of them died, and the other was seriously hurt. Both drivers consented to blood draws, and officers think alcohol may have been a factor in the crash. The semi driver was not injured, but Foster was taken to a hospital with injuries to her upper body. John Herrick, Network Indiana.
6: A mother in the Avon Community School Corporation says she stands by how she reacted after hurrying to Avon Middle School North when she learned her daughter had been hurt at a track meet.
8: My baby's face, her eye is shut, and some other stuff. And you telling me I'm supposed to act civil when I get to this track meet and nobody was around to protect my child? She was in that bathroom alone with all four of them girls? Yeah, that's crazy to me.
6: Jamaica Marnay posted a video saying her daughter was at Avon Middle School North on Wednesday supporting friends after a track meet when a fight broke out. Police were called to the scene, and the district says discipline could follow. And rain and gusty winds are the factors to look out for on this Saturday, especially if you'll be at the Indianapolis Motor Speedway for Indy 500 qualifying. Andrew White, a meteorologist at the National Weather Service, says to bring some stuff with you to stay dry.
9: Yeah, definitely recommend bringing some rain gear for Saturday, and just be sure you're paying attention to the various boards around the speedway. They'll be putting out weather information if there's any hazardous weather impacting the area.
6: White also advises to have extra water on hand as temperatures will be hitting the upper 80s this weekend. Another announcement from the track this week, actor Brendan Fraser has been named the honorary starter. He will wave the green flag on Sunday, May 24th. I'm Jarrett Lewis. 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
11: Overnight increase in clouds, slight chance of a shower or thunderstorm, low 65. Mostly cloudy later today, showers and thunderstorms likely, high of 85. Mostly cloudy starting off Saturday night, chance of a shower or thunderstorm, then gradually clearing, a low 65. Sunny and warmer on Sunday, high 91. Clear Sunday night, low 68. Mostly sunny, even warmer on Monday, 30% chance of a shower, high 91.
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0: My name's Harley Muskin. I'm in kindergarten. I go to North Hancock Elementary School. I pledge allegiance to the flag of the United States of America and to the republic for which it stands, in one nation, under God, indivisible, with liberty and justice for all. It just takes some time.
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2: A friendly reminder from Indianapolis's top cop. This is Network Indiana. I'm Ryan Hedrick. IMPD Chief Tanya Terry reminding kids and family about the new summer curfew hours. She pushed out a video message on Thursday to get the word out.
3: These laws are in place to help keep you safe, and our officers will continue to enforce curfew citywide when necessary.
2: The city's new curfew sets specific times for when teenagers need to be home with the goal of reducing violence and giving them a safer summer. IMPD is also asking parents and the community to stay involved as the school year winds down. Gas prices not winding down this morning. Regular unleaded is at $4.20. The national average $4.52. Diesel prices still up well above $6 at $6.15. That's the highest they've been. The Madison County Prosecutor's Office is choosing not to file murder charges against an Anderson man. Network Indiana's Jarrett Lewis explains why.
4: Facing a preliminary charge of murder, 41-year-old John Worley learned this week that he would not be formally charged for killing two men in Anderson on Saturday. Madison County deputies responded to a home late that night to find that Worley had stabbed Cody Ryle in the neck and then shot and killed his father, Rodney. Worley claimed self-defense, and Prosecutor Rodney Cummings said based upon the evidence currently available, the claim of self-defense is supported. If additional evidence does come up, though, the case may be reviewed again in the future. Jarrett Lewis, Network Indiana.
2: Hundreds of people packed Electric Works Thursday for Cookin' Fort Wayne, a food event featuring sample-sized entrees, appetizers, drinks, and desserts. Many people said they left too full to even take another bite. Organizers say the second year of the event has succeeded as both a culinary showcase and a fundraiser. And the Indiana Fever back at home tonight to tip off a four-game homestand. They're playing the Washington Mystics at Gainbridge Fieldhouse. 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
11: Today, showers and thunderstorms likely, mostly cloudy, high of 85. Mostly cloudy tonight, 30% chance of a shower thunderstorm, then clearing, low 65. Sunny warmer on Sunday, a high 91. Clear Sunday night, low 68. Mostly sunny, 30% chance of rain on Monday, high of 91. Slight chance of a shower thunderstorm on Monday night, low 72. Chance of rain Tuesday, high 85.
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3: From a fight to arrests, now a ruling on a man's fate. This is Network Indiana. I'm Ryan Hedrick. An Anderson man is not being formally charged with killing two men over the weekend. Here's Jarrett Lewis.
4: The Madison County Prosecutor's Office says based on the physical evidence and witness statements they have, John Worley will not be charged with the murders of Cody and Rodney Ryle because he was acting in self-defense. According to deputies, Worley stabbed Cody and then shot his father, killing both men at an Anderson home on Saturday. Worley told investigators that members of the Ryle family were constantly abusive towards him. The case could be looked at again if more evidence emerges.
3: In Fort Wayne, nine downtown organizations are backing Mayor Sharon Tucker's plan for a 24/7 homeless resource center. The proposed shelter along Washington Boulevard would serve up to 150 people a day. Supporters say it would bring more supervision, safety, and services to people already living on the streets nearby. Alive Community Outreach Executive Director Angelo Mante says the center would help manage homelessness instead of pushing it to other blocks. IndyCar teams roll into Fast Friday today looking for a little bit of extra speed before qualifying with the turbo turned up. Drivers get a clear feel for how the car handles on its own. Gates open at Indianapolis Motor Speedway at 10 Eastern this morning. General admission is $25. IU head coach Kurt Cignetti was in Carmel last night, and he talked about serving as this year's pace car driver for the 110th running of the Indy 500. He said he took a practice run in the pace car about 10 days ago.
5: You know, we did have one funsie after about 15 or 16 laps out there, and you know, I gunned it and got it going a little bit. Probably not allowed to tell you how fast we went. But I think the car went 233 miles. That's the max it could go.
3: Indy 500 next Sunday. It is sold out. This is Network Indiana.
6: 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This is Tina McIntosh, founder of Joy's House and co-host of Caregiver Crossing. 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
10: Today, showers and thunderstorms likely. Mostly cloudy, high of 85. Mostly cloudy tonight, 30% chance of a shower thunderstorm, then clearing, a low 65. Sunny, warmer on Sunday, a high 91. Clear Sunday night, low 68. Mostly sunny, 30% chance of rain on Monday, high of 91. Slight chance of a shower thunderstorm on Monday night, low 72. Chance of rain Tuesday, high 85.
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National Weather Service in Louisville has issued a severe thunderstorm warning for southeastern DuBois County in south central Indiana, central Crawford County in south central Indiana, northern Perry County in south central Indiana, until 9:15 a.m. or 8:15 a.m. At 8:48 a.m. or 7:48 a.m., a severe thunderstorm was located 12 miles northeast of Santa Claus, moving east at 65 miles per hour. Expected hazards include quarter-size hail. This is a radar-indicated threat. The following impacts are expected. Damage to vehicles is expected. Locations impacted include Carefree Town, Beechwood, West Fork, Sulphur, Kirby, Adubil, Siberia, Uniontown, Doolittle Mills, and Deutschers. Repeating, a severe thunderstorm warning has been issued until 9:15 a.m. or 8:15 a.m. for the following counties in Indiana, DuBois and Perry.

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6: Losing three kids. You're listening to Network Indiana. I'm Jarrett Lewis. Several kids died Friday morning in a crash on I-65 southbound in Lake County. Here's John Herrick.
7: State police say a blue Ford Explorer crashed into the back of a white semi, which had been parked on the right shoulder because it was having mechanical problems. They believe a woman from Gary named Renee Foster fell asleep while driving the Explorer. Four kids were in it with her, and police say they were not properly restrained. Three of them died, and the other was seriously hurt. Both drivers consented to blood draws, and officers think alcohol may have been a factor in the crash. The semi driver was not injured, but Foster was taken to a hospital with injuries to her upper body. John Herrick, Network Indiana.
6: A mother in the Avon Community School Corporation says she stands by how she reacted after hurrying to Avon Middle School North when she learned her daughter had been hurt at a track meet.
8: My baby's face, her eye is shut, and some other stuff. And you telling me I'm supposed to act civil when I get to this track meet and nobody was around to protect my child? She was in that bathroom alone with all four of them girls? Yeah, that's crazy to me.
6: Jamaica Marnay posted a video saying her daughter was at Avon Middle School North on Wednesday supporting friends after a track meet when a fight broke out. Police were called to the scene, and the district says discipline could follow. And rain and gusty winds are the factors to look out for on this Saturday, especially if you'll be at the Indianapolis Motor Speedway for Indy 500 qualifying. Andrew White, a meteorologist at the National Weather Service, says to bring some stuff with you to stay dry.
9: Yeah, definitely recommend bringing some rain gear for Saturday, and just be sure you're paying attention to the various boards around the speedway. They'll be putting out one of the information if there's any hazardous weather impacting the area.
6: White also advises to have extra water on hand as temperatures will be hitting the upper 80s this weekend. Another announcement from the track this week, actor Brendan Fraser has been named the honorary starter. He will wave the green flag on Sunday, May 24th. I'm Jarrett Lewis. 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
3: Today, showers and thunderstorms likely, mostly cloudy, high of 85. Mostly cloudy tonight, 30% chance of a shower thunderstorm, then clearing, low 65. Sunny warmer on Sunday, a high 91. Clear Sunday night, low 68. Mostly sunny, 30% chance of rain on Monday, high of 91. Slight chance of a shower thunderstorm on Monday night, low 72. Chance of rain Tuesday, high 85.
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6: A multi-vehicle crash. You're listening to Network Indiana. I'm Jarrett Lewis. Indiana State Police say someone died in a crash Friday afternoon involving a motorcycle and a school bus. Troopers said the motorcyclist died in the collision in Tippecanoe County sometime around 4 o'clock. Four students from Wainwright Middle School were reported to be on the bus at the time of the crash. None of the students nor the bus driver were injured. The state of Indiana says it has a Medicaid overhaul that will pressure hospitals to lower their prices. John Herrick explains.
7: Under this new plan released on Friday, hospitals will get increased funding from the state and federal government for treating Medicaid patients. Governor Mike Braun, who continues to place an emphasis on affordability, says this new payment structure incentivizes hospitals to maintain lower commercial prices by offering higher Medicaid reimbursements. He believes this will create a more equitable health care system in Indiana by encouraging hospitals to reduce costs for all patients. John Herrick, Network Indiana.
6: The Indiana Fever falling at home last night to the Washington Mystics in overtime 104-102. Caitlin Clark led all scores with 32 points. The Fever will stay at home and welcome in Seattle on Sunday. And Fast Friday is through, but it's still time to go fast as teams are preparing for Indy 500 qualifying today. The first session is set to begin at 11 this morning, but rain could be affecting that. The man who will be driving the pace car at this year's Indianapolis 500 is none other than Indiana Hoosier head football coach Kurt Cignetti. He says by doing this, he's learning a lot about the grind IndyCar drivers go through to put on a good show.
8: I mean, the fastest lap around there, if I Googled it, you know, I like to Google, I believe it was 239 miles an hour, okay? And I didn't come close to that, and I can't imagine taking the turns and doing a lap at that speed. It's intense.
6: He says he's learned a lot from retired driver Sarah Fisher on a previous test drive he took with her. Meyer Shank's Felix Rosenquist was the fastest on Fast Friday with one lap going over 233 miles per hour. I'm Jarrett Lewis. You're listening to Network Indiana.
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9: I miss him a lot, but I know he's in heaven and I know he's making an impact there as well.
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14: Today, showers and thunderstorms likely, mostly cloudy, high of 85. Mostly cloudy tonight, 30% chance of a shower thunderstorm, then clearing, low 65. Sunny, warmer on Sunday, a high 91. Clear Sunday night, low 68. Mostly sunny, 30% chance of rain on Monday, high of 91. Slight chance of a shower thunderstorm on Monday night, low 72. Chance of rain Tuesday, high 85.
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2: One killed, a few injured. 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I'm Jarrett Lewis. A motorcyclist is dead after being involved in a crash with a school bus Friday in Tippecanoe County. Indiana State Police say the two vehicles collided at around 4 in the afternoon. Four kids and a driver were on the bus and were not seriously hurt in the crash. A celebration of Indiana State Flower is happening on Sunday. Terry Stacy has more.
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3: Todd Jameson says the Peony Festival is from 10 to 4. 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Terry Stacy, Network Indiana.
2: The festival was set for today, but was rescheduled because of the weather. This morning's practice before qualifying at the Indianapolis Motor Speedway getting canceled due to the rain. Lightning has been detected close by as well, so fans were asked to exit the grandstands. The first qualifying session was scheduled to start at 11, but that will not happen. The Speedway will want to get all of the teams out on the track sometime this afternoon once the rain is clear and the track is dry. Meyer Shank's Felix Rosenquist posted the fastest lap on Fast Friday, going over 233 miles per hour. And the Indiana Fever losing their second game of the season at home last night, 104-102 in overtime to the Washington Mystics. Caitlin Clark had a big night, scoring 32 points. She said the second quarter, though, is where they were beat.
5: I think they made all 8 free throws. That's basically how many points we scored in the quarter, so we got to do a better job of not fouling and making the game clunky. And more than anything, like I said, it just comes down to defense and a will to defend and getting stopped.
2: The Fever are now 1-2 on the season. They will host the Seattle Storm on Sunday for game 2 of their 4-game homestand. I'm Jarrett Lewis. 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
12: Today, showers and thunderstorms likely, mostly cloudy, high of 85. Mostly cloudy tonight, 30% chance of a shower thunderstorm, then clearing, low 65. Sunny warmer on Sunday, high 91. Clear Sunday night, low 68. Mostly sunny, 30% chance of rain on Monday, high of 91. Slight chance of a shower thunderstorm on Monday night, low 72. Chance of rain Tuesday, high 85.
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6: Today, showers and thunderstorms likely. Mostly cloudy, high of 85. Mostly cloudy tonight, 30% chance of a shower thunderstorm, then clearing, low 65. Sunny, warmer on Sunday, a high 91. Clear Sunday night, low 68. Mostly sunny, 30% chance of rain on Monday, high of 91. Slight chance of a shower thunderstorm on Monday night, low 72. Chance of rain Tuesday, high 85.
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3: Today, showers and thunderstorms likely, mostly cloudy, high of 85. Mostly cloudy tonight, 30% chance of a shower thunderstorm, then clearing, a low 65. Sunny warmer on Sunday, a high 91. Clear Sunday night, low 68. Mostly sunny, 30% chance of rain on Monday, high of 91. Slight chance of a shower thunderstorm on Monday night, low 72. Chance of rain Tuesday, high 85.
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5: Today, showers and thunderstorms likely, mostly cloudy, high of 85. Mostly cloudy tonight, 30% chance of a shower thunderstorm, then clearing, a low 65. Sunny warmer on Sunday, a high 91. Clear Sunday night, low 68. Mostly sunny, 30% chance of rain on Monday, high of 91. Slight chance of a shower thunderstorm on Monday night, low 72. Chance of rain Tuesday, high 85.
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9: Today's showers and thunderstorms likely, mostly cloudy, high of 85. Mostly cloudy tonight, 30% chance of a shower thunderstorm, then clearing, low 65. Sunny warmer on Sunday, high 91. Clear Sunday night, low 68. Mostly sunny, 30% chance of rain on Monday, high of 91. Slight chance of a shower thunderstorm on Monday night, low 72. Chance of rain Tuesday, high 85.
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National Weather Service in Louisville has issued a severe thunderstorm warning for DuBois County in South Central Indiana, Northwestern Crawford County in South Central Indiana, Northwestern Perry County in South Central Indiana, until 4 p.m. or 3 p.m. At 3:30, 4 p.m. or 2:30, 4 p.m., a severe thunderstorm was located 8 miles northeast of Dale, moving northeast at 40 miles per hour. Expected hazards include quarter-size hail. This is a radar-indicated threat. The following impacts are expected. Damage to vehicles is expected. Locations impacted include Jasper, Huntingburg, Ferdinand, Birdseye, DuBois, Celestini, Brentsville, Haswell, Mentor, and Eckerty. Repeating, a severe thunderstorm warning has been issued until 4 p.m. or 3 p.m. for the following counties in Indiana, DuBois and Perry,

0: In a world gone mad, isn't it comforting to know that you can always count on Jack FM playing these?
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4: Today, showers and thunderstorms likely, mostly cloudy, high of 85. Mostly cloudy tonight, 30% chance of a shower thunderstorm, then clearing, low 65. Sunny warmer on Sunday, high 91. Clear Sunday night, low 68. Mostly sunny, 30% chance of rain on Monday, high of 91. Slight chance of a shower thunderstorm on Monday night, low 72. Chance of rain Tuesday, high 85.
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National Weather Service has issued severe thunderstorm watch number 208, effective until 10 p.m. This watch includes the following counties in Indiana, Perry and Spencer, and the following counties in Kentucky, Davis and Hancock. Remember, a severe thunderstorm watch means the conditions are favorable for the development of severe weather, including large hail and damaging winds in and close to the watch area. While severe weather may not be imminent, persons should remain alert for rapidly changing weather conditions and listen for later statements and possible warnings. Stay tuned to NOAA Weather Radio, commercial radio and television outlets, or internet sources for the latest severe weather information. Repeating, severe thunderstorm watch number 208 has been issued until 10 p.m. for the following counties in Indiana, Perry and Spencer, and the following counties in Kentucky, Davis and Hancock.

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9: Tonight, mostly cloudy, a chance of a shower or thunderstorm early, a low 65. Sunny on Sunday, a high 90. Clear Sunday night, low 68. Monday, mostly sunny, 20% chance of a shower in the afternoon, high 90. Mostly cloudy on Monday night, 30% chance of a shower or thunderstorm, a low 72. Tuesday, showers and thunderstorms likely. Still partly sunny, a high of 89.
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6: Tonight, mostly cloudy, a chance of a shower or thunderstorm early, a low 65. Sunny on Sunday, a high 90. Clear Sunday night, low 68. Monday, mostly sunny, 20% chance of a shower in the afternoon, high 90. Mostly cloudy on Monday night, 30% chance of a shower or thunderstorm, a low 72. Tuesday, showers and thunderstorms likely. Still partly sunny, a high of 89.
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5: Tonight, mostly cloudy, a chance of a shower or thunderstorm early, a low 65. Sunny on Sunday, a high 90. Clear Sunday night, low 68. Monday, mostly sunny, 20% chance of a shower in the afternoon, high 90. Mostly cloudy on Monday night, 30% chance of a shower or thunderstorm, a low 72. Tuesday, showers and thunderstorms likely. Still partly sunny, a high of 89.
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